0: One company began running a test project.
1: So this area, the where the panels are located, where this rail is located, there's a really large mountain nearby, and that mountain obviously blocks some of the sunlight, and it casts a shadow over that area. So it's any place, like, you know, when I'm walking to the studio, I always try to walk in the shadow of the tall buildings so I can get the shade. I don't want to walk in the direct sunlight.
0: Right.
1: So anywhere there's shade because of something else's shadow, trees or buildings.
0: 그렇죠. 무언가의 그늘에 가려져 있다라는 뜻으로 in the shadow of something. 여기서는 산의 그늘에 가려진 그런 철로에서 처음으로 테스트 프로젝트를 시행해봤습니다. 그래서 전체 다 이 태양광 패널을 설치하기 전에 일부 지역에만 먼저 설치를 해보고요. 잘 되는지 본 거죠.
2: They wanted to prove that this idea could work, and it does.
1: Yeah, it sure does. A lot of times you might hear this phrase, to be in someone's shadow, or to live in someone's shadow. This is a really common expression, maybe it's an idiom, and it means when you or the person who feels like they are living in someone else's shadow, they get far less attention or recognition because that other person who they have some close relationship to is far more
0: famous
1: or talented, successful. So it's usually used with like a sibling. You're in the shadow of your older sister or shadow of your older brother, maybe a spouse, a parent. If you have a really famous parent, no one really recognizes you because, you know, your mom or dad is really famous or successful. In sports a lot, teammates. You can live in the... So I remember Shaq and Kobe. They won all these championships for the Lakers.
0: So did the other players live in...
1: But they kind of... Both of those two guys... So Shaq was the more... He was the older player, and he was sort of more famous when he came to the Lakers, and then he left. And there was all these stories they didn't like each other. That they had a big falling out.
0: Really?
1: So Shaq went to Miami.
0: Shaquille O'Neal.
1: Right, Shaquille O'Neal went to Miami. And then Kobe, but he ended up winning some championships without Shaq in LA. And that was basically his moment where he was able to step out of Shaq's shadow. So that's the other expression. If you feel like you're living in someone's shadow, when you finally step out of it, now you're getting... the recognition, you're getting your flowers, as the expression is, because of your work or your ability.
0: 누군가의 그림자에서 제대로 빛을 발하지 못하는 상태면은 you are in someone's shadow라고 얘기할 수 있어요. 그래서 Kobe Bryant가 예전에 Shaquille O'Neal의 shadow 아래에 있는 느낌이었나 봐요. 그러다가 이제 나중에는 Shaquille O'Neal이 뛰지 않았던 한 경기에서 드디어 진가를 좀 발휘했다고 합니다.
2: I do believe when Kobe passed Shaquille O'Neal, he gave a really heartfelt, you know, tribute, sort of, you know, looking back. So I didn't know they had a kind of rough,
1: bad relationship. Yeah, it was quite well known at the time.
0: I see.
1: And then, like, Shaq went to Miami and won the championship, I think his first year there. So that really motivated, I think, Kobe even more. There's lots of those stories with athletes. Derek Jeter and Alex Rodriguez, A-Rod, this was from the Yankees. They were known to butt heads. A lot of these guys, you know, they want to be the superstar. They make tons of money.
0: Sure. I'm sure it happens.
1: Do you know Ibrahimovic? Zlatan Ibrahimovic, the footballer?
0: No.
1: Oh, really? He's you know, everyone knows Messi and Ronaldo, but Zlatan would be kind of, you know, he's in that, he probably considers himself, he's known to be very confident. And when he went to play in LA, there's this famous story that LeBron James sent him a jersey. You know, oh, you're a new famous athlete in the city, you're going to play in LA. Yeah, here's the LeBron James Lakers jersey. And it was sent to Zlatan.
0: Okay.
1: And Zlatan didn't really like that. And he signed it and sent it back to LeBron. He said, I'm more famous than you. If you want to give me a gift, you should give it to me in person. Don't just send me your jersey. Here, I'll sign it for you, son, and send it on back to you. And
0: so
1: that's
0: had he been living in like other more famous sports star shadows? Is that
1: who,
0: why?
1: Zlatan? Yeah. No, he was one of the most famous. Like maybe you could say he lives in the shadow of Messi and Ronaldo.
0: Okay.
1: You could say.

0: say that.
1: Why did LeBron do that?
0: Because he went to play in LA, MLS. So it was the other, it was the big signing of another famous athlete. Mm. And LeBron plays in LA in the Lakers. So, you know, mm-hmm. Hey, nice,

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1: Butte.
0: Butte. Oh, Butte. Thank you.
1: I don't think you
0: Butte.
1: pronounce the. I had to
0: Butte.
1: look it up a lot, but I don't think you pronounce the S at the end. It's just Butte. Like,
0: Got
1: it's
0: it.
1: a very actually Canadian expression to call someone a Butte, which means
0: Really?
1: he's a beauty. He's a good guy. He's a Butte.
0: Oh, I like
1: Yeah,
0: that.
1: so I kind of laugh when I.
0: Oh, okay. Well, we're looking at a village called Butte today.
1: It is quite
0: Yeah.
1: beautiful, too, from the little
0: Yes.
1: videos I saw.
0: Oh, yeah. I mean, I
1: Very
0: think,
1: picturesque.
0: yeah, every part of Switzerland is probably like that. But yeah, this place in particular is what we're talking about because it was the first place they tested out this new solar panel on a train track. And they said this technology is rock solid.
1: Rock solid, extremely strong, stable, reliable, something you can depend on.
0: Yeah.
1: It's gonna work. It's really good. A lot of times you'll talk about a friendship or a relationship is rock solid, very strong. You know, a marriage, rock solid. They're not, no problems. They're never getting divorced.
0: 절대 깨지지 않아. 우리 관계는 정말 아주 strong해. 이런 느낌인데요. 그걸 rock solid라고 표현을 합니다. 바위처럼 단단해. 이런 거겠죠? 여기서는 이 기술이 아주 견고하다. This technology is rock solid, according to the project manager of the company that hosted this pilot project in Butte. 자, 이어서 다음 단락 가보겠습니다. Right?
1: In February, the French national railway company SNCF signed a partnership with Sunways to evaluate the technology for its own tracks, which cover about 18,000 miles. We want to become a big solar energy producer, said Nicholas Phan Trong, who leads energy and decarbonization projects for the company, which is France's largest landowner and consumer of electricity. SNCF is testing at least 10 different solar designs and planning a much bigger installation, Phan Trong said. Another potential benefit, he said, is that placing solar panels between the rails prevents weeds from growing between the tracks, reducing maintenance and potentially offsetting part of the cost of the solar installations.
0: 예, 지난 2월 프랑스 국영철도 회사인 SNCF는 자사가 보유한 약 18,000마일에 달하는 철도 노선에 이 기술을 적용하기 위해 이 스타트업 선웨이즈와 파트너십을 체결했습니다. 프랑스 최대 토지 소유주이자 전력 소비 기업인 SNCF에서 에너지 및 탄소화 프로젝트를 총괄하는 니콜라 팡트롱은 우리는 아주 아주 큰 태양광 에너지 생산자가 되고 싶다라고 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Alright, so when it comes to maintenance, you can actually reduce maintenance in some ways because, yeah, you're offsetting the cost of, I guess, getting rid of the weeds and things like that.
1: Yeah, that's what they're
0: Yeah,
1: saying. So,
0: yeah.
1: maintenance is the work that is needed, upkeep that's needed to keep something like a machine, a building, a road,
0: Yep.
1: or other equipment working properly and in good condition. So, like, cars need regular maintenance.
0: Right. 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Maintenance. Maintenance.
1: It's not good if someone says you're high maintenance.
0: Oh, no. What does that mean, Ray? Tell us.
1: It
0: In a
1: is usually
0: relationship, yeah.
1: used. It's usually used for women, but it doesn't necessarily have to be. But usually, it is. Someone who needs a lot of attention and they're always wanting something from you, right, or they get upset easily. So. Mm-hmm.

0: being.
1: Yes, 맞아요. 그럴 수 있죠.
0: Yeah, I think less about being really smart in Western countries. There's not
1: that
0: as.
1: is so true,
0: But in
1: actually.
0: Korea, it's like if you're good at studying, you're the popular kid.
1: Yeah, that's just reminded me. I had that culture shock, the reverse of
0: Oh, I
1: it,
0: can imagine.
1: when I first came to Korea, because in England, obviously the most popular kid in school was always the most athletic
0: Yeah.
1: kid, and I was never that.
0: For girls, it's
1: So,
0: probably the prettiest girl usually,
1: yeah, I
0: right?
1: think so. Yeah. And then I came to Korea and I realized being smart could also make you very, very
0: Right, whereas
1: popular.
0: in Western countries, you're the nerd or get teased, right?
1: Yeah. And in fact, for an all-girls school, to be athletic was not that great in Korea anyway. You know, when I came back,
0: Sure.
1: it was a bit of a culture shock for me.
0: Yeah.
1: I've forgotten about that, but you just reminded me. So you're right. Yeah. So if you lived under the shadow of your older brother or sister, maybe in the West, they would have been very athletic, very popular, very good-looking, that kind of thing. All right, next one is 바위처럼 단단하다, 견고하다, 굳건하다, rock solid.
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1: 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Off the grid.
0: This example is a bit different from the way we talked about it.
1: Yeah.
0: They bought land in the mountains and built a solar-powered cabin to live entirely off the grid.
1: 산속에 이제 땅을 토지를 일부 사서 거기에서 이제 태양광 에너지로 발전이 되는 그런 이제 집을 뭐 작은 오두막집을 하나 만들었는데요. 기존의 어떤 전력망, 뭐 공공설비를 전혀 사용하지 않는 그런 집을 지었습니다.
0: So here I used off the grid, so that means they're not connected to the energy network. They're just self-sufficient. The term that people use in a bit slang term nowadays, if you say, "Oh, I'm going to go off the grid this weekend," it means I'm not going to answer my phone. I'm not going to send anyone. I'm not going to answer messages, calls. I'm not going to post anything on social media. I'm going to be invisible for a certain period of time, whatever, maybe on your vacation. I'm off the grid. Don't contact me. If you do, you're not going to hear from me. It's like attached to like the social grid, the digital grid in a way.
1: Because off the grid 하면은 그냥 저희 다른 사람들과 뭐 이번 주말에 아니면 뭐 일정 기간 동안 일체 나 연락 안할 거야. 마치 우리가 선으로 다 연결됐다고 상상을 한다면은 나는 며칠 동안 이 선을 그냥 뽑아버릴 거야. 나는 연결 안 돼. 그러니까 연락이 안 닿을 거야라는 의미가 될 수도 있어요. 자, 마지막 표현입니다. 갑자기 생겨나다, to spring up.
0: New coffee shops have been springing up all over the neighborhood.
1: 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New coffee shops have been springing up all over the neighborhood. Well, that's it for the main expressions. Now on to the quiz.
0: Ooh, this was, I think it's a pretty easy one.
1: Yeah.
0: The answer is solid gold. That's got nothing to do with the sun.
1: Yeah.
0: Sundials obviously do, and so do solar panels.
1: Sundial은 해시계고요. 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Let's listen to a song now. This is Elton John with Blue Eyes.

0: 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Ray, what's the idiom?
1: The idiom is take the plunge.
0: 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Idiom package, take the plunge. Ray, I heard you're taking next week off.
1: That's right. Yeah, I'm running the Moss Full Marathon next week.
0: Shut up. Wow. No way. The actual 42-kilometer torture fest.
1: Yeah, that's the one. My ultimate dream is officially happening now.
0: Wow. I'm genuinely shocked, Ray. How did you even prepare for this?
1: Well, it was basically a self-inflicted military boot camp. I'm not going to lie, the physical training was brutal.
0: How brutal are we talking about?
1: Daily morning runs at 5 a.m. sharp, every single day, without exception, weekends included.
0: Oh my goodness, I can't even imagine.
1: I've been jogging through tropical nights and downpours and heat waves all summer long.
0: Talk about absolute dedication. What about your diet, though? You practically had a pizza every Friday and Sunday.
1: How did you remember that? Well, anyways, it doesn't matter. Rest in peace, pepperoni. My favorite local pizza place. The owner probably thinks I died or moved away from the neighborhood.
0: So what do you eat now? Tell me the truth.
1: Well, chicken breast, broccoli, and a lot of chalky protein shakes.
0: Yuck. Ooh, no thanks. Sounds pretty miserable to me.

0: Yeah, and a lot of complex carbs, so enough oats and brown rice to fuel a small space rocket.
1: Did you do anything else besides running and eating that sad combo?
0: The physical part was nothing compared to the intense mental prep.
1: Mental prep? Like what? Picturing yourself holding a giant golden trophy?
0: I wish. More like picturing myself hitting the brutal wall at kilometer 32.
1: Oof, and doing what exactly when you hit it?
0: Mostly crying, some screaming, you know, forcing my stubborn legs to keep moving.
1: Wow, you had to mentally prepare to cry on the asphalt?
0: Exactly. I had to convince my stubborn brain not to let my tired body collapse.
1: Honestly, Ray, I'm wiping away a fake tear right now.
0: Oh, come on, Sue, don't mock the hustle. This took serious work.
1: I'm not mocking you at all. I seriously admire you. I'm genuinely proud of you.
0: Really? You're not just making fun of me?
1: No, of course not. I mean it. After endless months of hesitation, excuses, and pure indecision...
0: Hey, it wasn't always excuses.
1: You finally took the plunge and signed up for this nightmare challenge.
0: I know, but I am a bit scared now.
1: Well, I'd be scared too. But, like I said, I'm proud of you.
0: You were quite the character in that dialogue.
1: I was.
0: You really didn't have very much confidence in me. Like, the first line when I'm running a marathon, shut up! Like, wow, that was...
1: Exactly.
0: Yeah, it was an interesting...
1: That's impossible.
0: Interesting choice of
1: exactly.
0: words
1: and
0: there.
1: And I seem to know what you eat every Friday and Sunday, and still I just don't believe in you.
0: Right, yeah. Right. Yeah, you knew a lot about my diet.
1: Yeah. Strange character there. All right, taking the plunge.
0: So plunge is usually used in water, right? Like you jump into some water, you go under, you're plunging into the water. But when we say take a plunge, you can kind of think of it a little bit like that. You know, the first time you jump into deep water, I remember that you take that plunge. It's scary. You don't know what to expect.
1: Yeah.
0: But I would say most people survive it and then probably enjoy it. So taking the plunge, when we use it as an idiom, means to finally make some big, important, or kind of scary decision after you've been thinking about it for a long time. Mm-hmm. You finally decide to do it. So it can be used for maybe quitting a job and starting your own business, getting married. People say that a lot. Like, oh, I'm going to take the plunge. I'm going to do it.
1: Mm.
0: Even though it could be scary for a lot of people.
1: Exactly. So think of a swimming pool. And going in the deep end, that's kind of what taking the plunge is. So you're taking on something really difficult, but you're doing it, you know.
0: You've chosen to do it.
1: Yeah.
0: That would be the thing. You find you've been thinking about it for a long time, but, you know, maybe there's... It's like the one is you have a job. You have a safe job. You don't love your job, but you don't mind it. You've got all the benefits. You've got your routine down. But then you've always dreamed of starting your own business or moving to a different country and starting a new career. You take that plunge and you just finally do it.
1: Yeah. I've always admired people who do that. Sometimes they'll have worked for, you know, 10, 20 years and then all of a sudden they decide to realize their dream and they open up a cafe or something or travel around the world, whatever it is. That's scary.
0: Yeah.
1: But they take the plunge.
0: They took the plunge and did that thing. It's difficult to do, but you want to do it.
1: Yep. 그래요. 굉장히 어려운 일이기도 하고 그다음에 상당히 오랫동안 고민을 하고 주저했지만 그래도 마침내 그냥 하기로 했어. 눈 딱 감고 이게 어렵지만 그래도 내가 이제 하기로 마음 먹었어. 이럴 때 I'm gonna take the plunge라고 해서 여러 가지 예시를 말씀을 드렸죠. 그 중에 하나가 이제 marriage 같은 것도 take the plunge 한다고 합니다. 당연히 무서운 면이 있죠. 그리고 마치 수영장의 깊은 쪽에 이제 갑자기 풍덩 들어가는 것처럼 쉽지 않은 결정이겠지만 그냥 하는 겁니다. Alright, so you could say Let's see. After years of working for someone else, I finally took the plunge and launched my own graphic design agency.
0: Right. Starting your own company or moving is a big one, right? Like I would say for me, like years ago, I took the plunge and moved here where I thought about it. I heard about it. I had friends that did it. And it's like I was always interested. I did Taekwondo and my instructor lived in Korea. So I was like, what's that like? I can't imagine.

0: going there and, you know, took the plunge and moved somewhere, or
1: definitely.
0: Like, I don't know, even just trying to do this job, like go on the radio where I didn't feel I had any, I didn't have any experience, but just took the plunge and tried it.
1: Yeah,
0: like you've
1: yeah.
0: done that before too, like going to school in Australia, that's taking a plunge.
1: Yeah, absolutely. 그래요. 뭐든지 이렇게 좀 어려운 결정을 한다든지 아, 무언가를 할 때 take the plunge 한다라고 얘기할 수 있습니다. 특히나 정말 이제 레이 선생님은 캐나다에서 한국으로 이렇게 온 것이 엄청난 그런 어떤 decision이기도 했고 move 있잖아요. 그래서 he, Ray took the plunge 이렇게 말할 수 있습니다. 자, do you have any similar expressions?
0: Take a leap, take the leap maybe. Pull the trigger. Making it like you finally pull the trigger on something, you do it.
1: Yeah, exactly.
0: But it's a little bit like pull the trigger could just be like, oh, I've been thinking about buying a new TV and I finally pulled the trigger.
1: Okay.
0: Whereas like taking the plunge is more of a, I would say it's more of a life-changing decision.
1: Mm.
0: Pulling the trigger, you
1: Not
0: could.
1: So much.
0: Like, but you know, I quit my job, I finally pulled the trigger. Mm. You could use it that way as well.
1: Yeah, exactly. It depends on what you're talking about, but you could say, I've decided to just go for it. You know?
0: Yeah, I'm going to go for it. I'm going to
1: go
0: do
1: for it.
0: It.
1: Yeah. 그래요. 이런 식으로도 표현을 할 수 있습니다.
0: Take a chance.
1: Take a chance. Yeah. 마찬가지죠. 자, 이번 idiom은 take the plunge였습니다. Well, thank you so much, Ray.
0: Thank you, Sue. I will be back here next week to take the plunge with you
1: again.
0: Yes, right. Have a great weekend.
1: Too. 그래요. 지금까지 Ray 선생님이었고요. 저는 최수진이었습니다. 마지막 곡으로 Sting, 7 Days 들려드릴게요. Have a great rest of the day today. We'll see you in 22 hours.

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It was just two lovers sitting in the car, listening to Blonde, falling for each other, thinking orange skies, feeling super childish. No Donald Glover, missed call from my mother.

we were just two lovers. Feet up on the dash, driving nowhere fast, burning through the summer. 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She got solar power. 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

0: 제어한다라고 되어 있습니다. 자, 뉴스 다시 들어볼게요.
1: Microsoft has introduced a draft AI code of conduct anchored in the statement "People matter more than AI." The framework curbs independent goal setting and AI to AI communication in its own language, with the final rules set to take effect for next generation models starting next year.
0: 네, 노래 듣고 올게요.
1: Here's us, the duo, with "Better Together."

0: know, a lot of young kids, they like these gamified apps.
1: Yes.
0: It's like you kind of learn, but it's a game.
1: Yeah.
0: And it's very appealing.
1: Right.
0: But even that can be very disruptive to brain development. And so...

0: Absolutely.
1: So, 그래서 under discussion이라고 하면 논의 아래에 있다는 거, 결국 논의 중인, 검토 중인이라고 볼 수가 있겠습니다. 예전에 쌤이 on the table이라는 표현도 썼었죠,
0: Yes,
1: 그렇죠?
0: it's on the
1: 네,
0: table.
1: 테이블에
0: Yeah,
1: 올라 있다,
0: they're considering it. They're
1: 비슷하게.
0: talking about it. Yeah.
1: Alright. 자, 뉴스 다시 들어볼게요.
0: New York City's council, home to the nation's largest school district, is considering a proposal to pull the plug on YouTube in classrooms and do away with students' personal digital devices. The sweeping effort also targets gamified learning apps, with a return to traditional paper and pencil exams also under discussion.
1: 네, 노래 듣고 오겠습니다.
0: Here's Tori Kelly with Don't You Worry About a Thing.

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1: Reverence. It comes from the word to revere. And to revere, usually we talk about in the context of gods, to revere, something sacred. So it's like a deep respect. And so we usually say to revere God or the temple or the hero. So these are things that you really have great admiration for.
0: Right. 아, 그러니까 엄청난, 이거는 존경을 넘어서는 느낌이네요. 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
1: Oh, for sure.
0: Right. 거의
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1: So he's saying basically that it's okay to get these corporation sponsorships, but you need to have a little restraint means, you know, control yourself. Don't go too far. You know, I know you want the money, but kind of pull back a little bit.
0: Right.
1: Think about who you're going to get that money from.
0: 아, 그러니까 저기 뭐 돈을 받고 그거 자체가 나쁘다기보다는 그래도 어느 정도의 그런 존경이 있어야 되고 존중을 해줘야 된다라고 해서 약간의 restraint를 보여줘라라고 하는 거. 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Part 3 다시 들을게요.
1: For alumni like Brady Quinn, a star quarterback for the Irish from 2003 to 2006, the patches were a necessary step for Notre Dame to continue to be one of the best teams in the sport. But he also said deep-pocketed donors, citing the $150 million football center named for donors, not corporations, and deep reverence among the fan base for the Notre Dame mystique would force athletic officials to show some restraint in the types of corporate deals they sold.
0: 네, 노래 듣고 올게요.
1: Here's Pharrell Williams with Happy.

0: with a song by Luther Vandross. It is Dance With My Father.
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0: And I've been Kristen Cho.
1: Have a very special evening, you guys.
0: And have a fantastic weekend. We'll see you next week.
1: Bye.

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4: 영어회화 Level 3 Power English.
5: Welcome to the show, everybody.
4: Hi, everyone. I'm Kristen Cho.
5: And I'm Cameron Word.
4: Yay, it's TGIF. Yay, it's Friday.
5: It is indeed.
4: Mm-hmm.
5: Yes. Do you have any big weekend plans?
4: My big weekend plan is to actually do a kind of a thorough cleaning.
5: Oh, yeah.
4: Yeah. Because, you know, in the summer, it's just way too hot to do anything.
5: Right.
4: Like, you just move a little bit and you're sweating. So when the weather cools down, it's time to bring out the winter clothes, the fall clothes, and put away your shorts.
5: It's always a sad time when you have to.
4: It's a sad time.
5: I mean, I do like sweaters and those types of clothes, but shorts specifically, I'm like, but those are so comfortable.
4: We love our shorts.
5: Yeah
4: and our t-shirts.
5: But, got to get ready for the winter that is coming.
4: That's right. You sure do. Mm. We're talking about chasing a raise, meaning that you are in pursuit. You want a raise, from your company. And sometimes it takes some negotiations, you know, like maybe they're not going to offer you what you want. So maybe you can meet in the middle or meet halfway, which is kind of, it's a very similar expression, isn't it?
5: Yeah, I would say in most cases, they're the exact same meaning.
4: Yeah.
5: But it is talking about reaching a compromise. Mm. You don't get everything you want, but you do get some of what you want.
4: Yeah.
5: And that is the same for the other side.
4: Mm-hmm. That's right. So meeting in the middle. Okay, we can't give you this much. We can't give you a $10,000 raise, but we can give you a $7,000 raise.
5: Hey, not bad.
4: Hey, I'll take anything.
5: Mm-hmm.
4: Another expression is interesting expression. Long overdue. Now, when something is overdue, it means that something should have been done, but it hasn't been done.
5: Right. So the word due is like a deadline, right?
4: Yeah.
5: When you need to return something or when you need to do something.
4: Or pay something.
5: Right.
4: Mm-hmm.
5: Overdue means you've gone past that time.
4: Right.
5: Past the deadline. Long overdue means that it's been like that for a long time.
4: Yeah.
5: So this means it was needed for a long time.
4: Okay, great. If you sweeten the deal, like sweeten as in sweet, S-W-E-E-T.
5: Yes.
4: Like sugar sweet?
5: In a sense, we're talking about making the deal, making the bargain even better.
4: Ah.
5: Yeah.
4: As if... It feels like it's sweet.
5: Right. It's like when you take...
4: Like a dessert.
5: Right.
4: Mm.
5: When you have whipped cream.
4: Yeah.
5: You could have it without sugar, but when you add sugar to it, it's a billion times better.
4: Chocolate sprinkles.
5: Yeah.
4: Okay.
5: Everything's better with sugar.
4: It is. It is. All right. Let's go ahead and listen to the dialogue.
6: So, I finally had the meeting with my manager about the raise today. How did it go? Tell me everything. I've been wondering all afternoon.
7: Well, she agreed a raise was long overdue and asked what number I wanted.
6: That's great. Did you both agree on an amount right away?
7: Not exactly. We ended up meeting halfway between her offer and mine.
6: Still sounds like a win. Sometimes you just have to sweeten the deal a little.
4: Okay, please join us on page 98. You can find our power dialogue there. Chasing a raise, meeting in the middle. Let's begin the dialogue. Dylan says, "So I finally had the meeting with my manager about the raise today." Okay, so Dylan spoke with the manager, and Naomi says, "How did it go? Tell me everything. I've been wondering all afternoon." I like this expression, "How did it go?" This is such a common phrase that we use.
5: Yeah. How was it?
4: How was it? Or how did it go?
5: Mm.
4: Yeah.
5: And you're often asking, you could just say, "It went well."
4: Yeah.
5: But oftentimes you are wanting a little bit more from this, right?
4: That's right. Dylan says,
5: "Well, she agreed a raise was long overdue and asked what number I wanted."
4: Okay, well, this is good because the manager agreed that, okay, you deserve a raise. In fact, the raise was long overdue.
5: Yes.
4: So, again, overdue meaning you should have gotten a raise before, but that word

0: long makes it like, oof, it's been too long.
1: Yes, right. So this overdue is, of course, a deadline that has been passed. Mm-hmm. I often remember this in school whenever I did not return my books to the library.
0: Yes.
1: And so the book would be overdue, mm-hmm. or a movie that you rented at the movie rental shop.
0: I've done that.
1: And you didn't return it after 3 days.
0: Are you kidding? Sometimes 2 weeks.
1: Right. Well, yeah. I mean, they had a time frame. You could do a 1 day rental, mm-hmm. a 3 day rental,
0: yes.
1: a week rental.
0: Right.
1: But if you didn't go back in time, it was overdue.
0: Yeah. And you would have to pay a late fee. So sometimes, Cameron, we use this expression when maybe we've been working really hard and a vacation, you haven't been able to take a vacation.
1: You needed one.
0: Yeah. And it's long overdue.
1: Right. Mm. And it's not like there's an official deadline to take your vacation.
0: Right.
1: But it's that feeling of, I've needed to take a vacation for a long time, but I couldn't.
0: Yeah.
1: And now I'm finally going to be able to.
0: Yeah. I recently had lunch with a very close friend, and I haven't been able to have a brunch with her in a long time, in about 2 months. It was long overdue.
1: Yeah. Meeting your friends.
0: Yeah. That's right. So you can use it in all of these contexts. Naomi says, that's great. Did you both agree on an amount right away? So did you kind of, you know, both figure out the number, the amount that you get, the raise as a raise? And what does Dylan say?
1: Not exactly. We ended up meeting halfway between her offer and mine.
0: Okay. So not exactly is our power pattern. So what is the nuance of not exactly?
1: Yeah, so this can mean a few different things with native speakers, I feel. Mm. Not exactly is saying, in this case, what it means. Not exactly means what you said, it's not the same thing. Mm-hmm. It's a little different from what you've just said. Mm-hmm. So they didn't agree right away.
0: Yes.
1: There's a bigger story involved, right?
0: Right.
1: The details are kind of different than that.
0: That's right.
1: That's what's being said here with not exactly.
0: Mm-hmm. So in what other ways could we use, what is the most common way we use not exactly?
1: So I find that native speakers often use this to mean it's very different from that.
0: Ah, right? Yeah.
1: Oh, did you have a good time?
0: Not exactly. Ah. So what you're really saying, it wasn't good. Not good.
1: Right.
0: It's one of those situations where when you say not good, what you're really saying, it was really bad.
1: Exactly.
0: Uh-huh.
1: This is one of those things where the actual meaning is, a little different.
0: Yeah.
1: Or a not so bad.
0: Yeah.
1: But the way that it's used, it means it's a much bigger problem or very different.
0: All right. We'll give you examples in just a bit. We ended up meeting halfway between her offer and mine. Okay. So first of all, let's talk quickly about the offer.
1: Yes.
0: Uh-huh.
1: So an offer, we often see this in business with like a job offer.
0: Right.
1: You're proposing something, often conditions or in this case, payment. It's not the final. You can negotiate after, but this is what we're going to give as what we think is a good standard or a good limit, a good number.
0: Yeah. So it's basically the company saying, okay, this is what we'll give you.
1: Yes.
0: And then Naomi's like, this is what I want. And then they meet halfway.
1: Yes.
0: Okay. Meet halfway.
1: This means you're making a compromise. Mm-hmm. If Dylan said, I want $1 million.
0: Yeah.
1: And the company said, we'll give you $1. Maybe they settle on like, I don't know, $100,000. Somewhere in between
0: $400,000. Yeah. Okay. So meeting halfway obviously is used very much in negotiations, whether it be a promotion, like in this case. Maybe they're signing a deal and they meet halfway. All right. Or can we use it in a different context amongst like married couples?
1: Yes, you can.
0: How?
1: So if a married couple has a disagreement or they're fighting.
0: Yeah.
1: I do all of the housework. Mm. You don't do anything.
0: Yeah.
1: And then the other person is like,

0: well, I do all the cooking and the blah, blah, blah.
1: Yeah.
0: And so maybe they have to meet halfway and figure out a way that they can share the responsibilities of the house.
1: Yeah, it's kind of compromising. Mm-hmm. Okay. Naomi says, still sounds like a win. Sometimes you just have to sweeten the deal a little. Okay, so it sounds like at least, you know, they got a raise. And what is this idea of sweeten the deal?
0: Yes, so sweeten, of course, is to add sugar or honey to something in a real sense, right? Mm-hmm. But when you're offering something and you add a little extra.
1: Yeah.
0: So you often see this in stores where you buy the one big thing and they throw in a little bit of extra something.
1: Oh, you know, this is always true with cosmetics. They have a little gift bag.
0: The little samples.
1: If you purchase $100 or more, they give you a little gift bag, cosmetic bag with samples. It sweetens the deal.
0: Yes.
1: All right. We'll give you more examples in just a bit. Let's go ahead and listen to that one more time.
2: So, I finally had the meeting with my manager about the raise today.
3: How did it go? Tell me everything. I've been wondering all afternoon.
2: Well, she agreed a raise was long overdue and asked what number I wanted.
3: That's great. Did you both agree on an amount right away?
2: Not exactly. We ended up meeting halfway between her offer and mine.
3: Still sounds like a win. Sometimes you just have to sweeten the deal a little.
1: It's time for Power Note. We're on pages 100 and 101. If something is long overdue, what's happening is that you expected this. It should have happened a long time ago, but it didn't. My dad still hasn't fixed the leaky faucet in the kitchen.
0: That repair is long overdue. It's been dripping since spring.
1: It is true that, you know, at your home, especially if you own a home and something breaks, I mean, you know you should repair it, but sometimes you just let it slip.
0: Right.
1: Because you can still use it.
0: Right.
1: Yeah.
0: Or maybe you don't have money or time.
1: That's right. Yeah. It's too much of a hassle.
0: Yes.
1: It's long overdue. The company's website redesign was long overdue after 5 years without updates. Okay. Now here, because it says website redesign, so it can be a little confusing. So did they do the design? Did they do it again? Yes, they did, because it's the website redesign. But what they're saying is that they did it after 5 years.
0: Right. Mm. And the clue here is that it's in the past tense. In our first one, it's in the present tense.
1: Yes.
0: The repair is long overdue means that it still hasn't been done.
1: Right. It still needs to be done.
0: Right. Mm. The redesign was long overdue, means it's in the past.
1: Mm-hmm.
0: It has finally been done. Mm. It just took a long time to do it, to get around to it.
1: Very good. So if you, usually when you're talking about this, this is very important, the tense. If it's in the present tense, it means that we still need to do it. Like, it's been a long time. But if it's in the past tense, you do feel like you acknowledge, you understand it needs to be done and it will be.
0: Right.
1: Yeah.
0: So if we go back to your example with your friend and meeting your friend.
1: Yes.
0: If you're on the phone talking to her and saying, you know, a meeting is long overdue,
1: Yeah.
0: Meaning I want to meet you.
1: Right.
0: Let's go get coffee.
1: Very good.
0: But let's say you go get coffee and after it was over.
1: Yeah.
0: Man, this was long overdue.
1: Oh, very important to know how to use this expression.
0: Yeah.
1: Very good. All right. Meet halfway means to reach a compromise, meaning, you know, I mean, you have A on one side and B on the opposite side, and you meet halfway, literally. The vendor wants full payment up front, but we prefer paying after delivery.
0: See if you can meet halfway with a 50% deposit.
1: And usually this is how it's done. When you ask someone to do work, you don't pay all of it at the very beginning. Here, up front, full payment up front. Up front means what?
0: Before. It's humble.
1: Yeah,
0: right?
1: That's right. That's right. So, and then, of course, you pay after the delivery or after the work has been done. And if you meet halfway, you just put like maybe a 40 or 50% deposit and then you pay the rest. The two families.

0: ended up meeting halfway on how to split the wedding costs.
1: Yes.
0: Yeah.
1: So,
0: This is important. And sometimes it can lead to arguments. No, shouldn't the brides, you know, like, shouldn't they pay for everything? So these days, though, people usually, families meet halfway.
1: Yeah, 50-50.
0: 50-50, yeah.
1: I will say with this phrase, we talked about meet in the middle as well. I think the nuance with meet halfway is most often 50-50, which meet in the middle is a little vaguer.
0: Oh, that's a good point,
1: There's
0: Cam.
1: Some split, but it's not as clear if it's 50-50 or if it's another... like 40, 60, 30, 70.
0: Right.
1: Yeah.
0: Like they both give up something, but we don't know exactly
1: how much. Yeah.
0: Very good. So halfway is 50-50.
1: Usually, I would say.
0: Okay. Mm. All right. Sweeten the deal means you add a little extra, you know, add a little figurative sugar to make it more appealing. The car dealer won't budge on the price.
1: Ask him to sweeten the deal with free floor mats and an oil change.
0: Okay. So... sweeten the deal. Of course, when you buy a car, usually the dealer will sweeten the deal. To be honest, free floor mats and an oil change is not much. Sometimes it could be like a whole year of oil changes.
1: Oh, that'd be nice.
0: That'd be really nice. Mm-hmm. To close the sale, the realtor offered to sweeten the deal by including the furniture.
1: Furniture's expensive.
0: It can be.
1: So if you get that added to your deal with the house, that's nice.
0: That's not well, you know, I love those reality real estate shows. And it is true. When someone buys a house and they like the furniture, it's like, okay, give me the price. You know, I want all the furniture, everything just as is.
1: Right. Yeah.
0: Yeah. All right. Not exactly is our power pattern, which is basically saying depends. It could be like, well, that is not totally true.
1: Yes.
0: Half of it is. But on the other hand, it could be like, no, it really is not true. Okay, let's see how it's used. Did the contractor finish on schedule?
1: Not exactly. He needed 2 extra weeks once he found water damage. So it's a little different from that.
0: All right. Did you agree on the paint color right away?
1: Not exactly. We went with blue instead of the gray we first picked.
0: Okay. So these are just very much what it means.
1: It's a little different from that.
0: Yeah.
1: Not exactly.
0: Not exactly. All right. Do check out the Power Vocab on page 102. It is offer. And make sure to stop by.
1: With your hot dog.
0: Have a great day, everyone. See you tomorrow.
1: Bye-bye.

It was just two lovers sitting in the car, listening to Blonde, falling for each other. Pink and orange skies, feeling super childish. No Donald Glover. Missed call from my mother.

we're just two lovers. Feet up on the dash, driving nowhere fast, burning through the summer. Radio on blast, make the moment last. 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

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If anything is unclear or you need further guidance, do not hesitate to contact me. 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

Surfacing subsurface heat represents a rare area of consensus among opposing political factions within the United States government. Enhanced geothermal systems appeal to varying political groups because they dramatically reduce carbon emissions

0: The technique opens up deep underground heat sources across the globe, and the water used in the process gets recycled rather than wasted. Financial statistics indicate that establishing these deep installations currently requires substantial upfront investments compared to standard fossil fuel wells. Nevertheless, one major industry player recently went public to expand its operations and compete with natural gas on price. Securing massive corporate backing enables the renewable tech sector to provide highly secure power.
1: 자, 첫 번째 요약문 갑니다.
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1: 첫 번째 단어는요?
2: Innovative. And the second one, technical viability.
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2: 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The prominent entertainment enterprise Sony recently announced a monumental policy shift regarding its gaming software distribution models.
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2: The company stated that modern entertainment consumption trends have shifted heavily away from tangible media.
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0: The global gaming industry shifts decisively toward a digital era.
3: The prominent entertainment enterprise Sony recently announced a monumental policy shift regarding its gaming software distribution models. Beginning in early 2028, brand new game releases will no longer appear on traditional physical discs. Instead, retail stores will exclusively distribute digital download codes to consumers looking to purchase these forthcoming entertainment products. This major corporate transition follows an identical strategic choice by the high-profile developer Rockstar Games for its next blockbuster title. The parent corporation stated that modern entertainment consumption trends have shifted heavily away from tangible media. However, many players and retailers worry that the shift to digital means gamers no longer truly own the games they buy. Furthermore, preservation specialists express deep concerns over the long-term conservation of digital-only media catalogs. This anxiety grew after Sony controversially removed films that users had already purchased from their libraries without offering any refunds. While existing physical collections remain completely unaffected, the overall gaming sector faces an uncertain future regarding digital asset longevity.
1: 자, 요약문 두 개 잘 들어보세요. 빈칸 채워보겠습니다.
2: Sony is phasing out physical discs by 2028, shifting entirely to digital download codes.
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1: 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Well, I guess that does it for us, everyone.
2: Great job, everyone, today. We'll see you again on Monday. Bye-bye.
1: Have a great weekend.

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4: 영어 회화 Level 3 Power English.
5: Welcome to the show, everybody.
4: Hello, everyone. I'm Kristen Cho.
5: And I'm Cameron Word.
4: It is the weekend. It is finally here.
5: Yes, it is.
4: Cameron, I know that you are having a lot of fun with your oven, and I feel this weekend you're going to be doing a lot of cooking.
5: Yeah, probably.
4: Mm-hmm.
5: Ovens are so nice. Maybe because I'm American and I'm kind of used to cooking with an oven back home.
4: Right.
5: But I find them so convenient.
4: Mm, they are.
5: Because you can put stuff in there.
4: Forget about it.
5: Yeah.
4: Kind of.
5: Kind of forget about it. Mm-hmm. You know, you've got 20 to 40 minutes where you're not focusing on the food. You can start washing your dishes or maybe cook something else.
4: It's so true because before I had an oven, my son really loves a good salmon fillet.
5: Mm.
4: And so I would have to do it, you know, fry pan it. Pan fried. And then when I moved and there's an oven, it's night and day. What a difference it makes. You just put the seasoning and you just stick it in the oven and you forget about it for like 20 minutes.
5: Yeah. But it is one of those high risk, high return activities.
4: What do you mean?
5: Because oven baked food can be very delicious, but you have to get everything right at the beginning. It's like chemistry. You have to have your salt right, your sugar, your spices, the temperature. Because once it's in the oven,
4: goodbye.
5: You can't really touch it.
4: Yeah, that's right. There,
5: you just have to put it in the oven and pray that it comes out correctly.
4: That is so true.
5: Where if you're using a pan to cook something,
4: you
5: can check on it and change things if you need to change it.
4: Oh, that's a very good point. Mm-hmm. Okay. All right. So today, everyone, we have an article for you, and the title is Restoring the Forest. Cameron, if you restore something, what are you doing?
5: You are returning it to its either original state or its more healthy state, the correct state.
4: Yeah. And we use this word in a lot of contexts, you know, maybe cars, old cars. You can restore a car.
5: Yeah. Like an old classic car that you're cleaning up so it works again.
4: Right. Mm-hmm.
5: You can restore paintings.
4: Yes.
5: Like artwork that is old.
4: Oh, like, right. These paintings or these churches that where things are falling apart and you can restore these old cathedrals.
5: Yes.
4: Mm-hmm. Okay. Restoring the forest. Now, Cameron, it seems pretty, I would think, easy just to kind of like, not obviously it's not easy, but just plant the trees.
5: There's more than that.
4: You think?
5: Yeah.
4: Okay. I think so, too.
5: Forests are complex environments.
4: Ecosystems, yeah.
5: Yeah.
4: Right. So we're going to see that it's not just about planting trees today. Here are our expressions. More than meets the eye. More than meets the eye. Mm-hmm.
5: We use this for when something looks simple, but it's actually much more complex than you think.
4: All right. Hinge on something.
5: So there's one factor, there's one thing that will determine the outcome,
4: okay,
5: good or bad.
4: All right. And at the heart of something?
5: This is kind of the core main thing.
4: Mm-hmm.
5: Whatever it is the most essential thing at the middle.
4: Just like our heart in our bodies.
5: Yeah, you need a heart to live.
4: That's right. All right, let's go ahead and listen to the article.
6: Forest restoration is becoming a key strategy in the fight against climate change and biodiversity loss. But scientists stress that it's more than meets the eye. Restoring a forest isn't just about planting as many trees as possible. Success hinges on rebuilding entire ecosystems, using native species, protecting wildlife, and supporting local communities along the way. Healthy forests absorb carbon, protect water resources, and provide habitats for countless species, placing biodiversity at the heart of a truly sustainable future.

0: Please join us on page 104. You can find the power article there. Okay, let's begin. Forest restoration is becoming a key strategy in the fight against climate change and biodiversity loss. Okay, so we've heard so much about climate change, but what is this biodiversity loss, Cameron?
1: So let's break down the word. Bio, so we're talking about biology,
0: life,
1: living things.
0: Yeah.
1: Diversity is talking about different things.
0: Mm-hmm.
1: So biodiversity is talking about how many different types of plants, different animals,
0: mm-hmm.
1: different organisms exist in a place.
0: Mm-hmm.
1: And if it's biodiversity loss, it means that there's not a lot of different things.
0: Yeah.
1: There's just one thing.
0: Well, we're losing those things.
1: Right.
0: Including insects, too.
1: Yeah.
0: Yeah.
1: So it's, if you think of like farming, right?
0: Mm-hmm.
1: Farming 100 years ago, a farmer was maybe growing many different things.
0: Right.
1: You had your rice and, I don't know, your corn and your potatoes and your carrots. Each farmer probably had a few different things that they were growing.
0: Okay.
1: Now you look at these big farms.
0: Yeah.
1: It's one type of
0: one.
1: Plant.
0: Mm-hmm.
1: There is no biodiversity, right?
0: That is so true. Okay. All right. But scientists stress that it's more than meets the eye. Okay. Restoring a forest isn't just about planting as many trees as possible. So I read two sentences here because scientists stress that it's more than meets the eye. So basically, reforestation or restoration. Okay, yeah, let's plant more trees. But they say it's more than meets the eye. It's not just about planting.
1: Right.
0: So what is more than meets the eye?
1: Well, we as humans have a certain way of seeing things, if literally speaking.
0: Yeah.
1: The way our eyes work, how big we are, we see the world in one way.
0: Right.
1: Right? And so we understand the world how we see it.
0: Mm.
1: However, something like a forest has so many layers to it. How do the bugs experience a forest?
0: Right.
1: How do the rabbits experience the forest? How do the trees experience the forest?
0: Mm-hmm.
1: It's a very complex network of relationships.
0: Mm-hmm.
1: So it's more complicated than we see and how we understand something.
0: Mm-hmm.
1: It's more than meets the eye.
0: Okay. So basically, and this can be used in other contexts. And basically, the idea is that what you see is not necessarily what it means or what it is.
1: Right.
0: Yeah. It's just like we see it one dimensional in one dimension, but maybe not. There's much more behind that. Okay. So let's continue.
1: Success hinges on rebuilding entire ecosystems, using native species, protecting wildlife, and supporting local communities along the way.
0: Okay, we've got a lot of things to get through. Okay, success hinges on rebuilding entire ecosystems. So A hinges on something. Hinge.
1: Yes. So a hinge is actually the part of a door that attaches it to the wall, right?
0: Right, right.
1: That little lever thing that bends.
0: Mm-hmm.
1: It's a very important part of the door.
0: Mm.
1: If it's not there, the door cannot function.
0: That's right.
1: Right? So when we use this expression hinges on, we're saying the most important factor or the deciding factor here is building an entire ecosystem.
0: Mm-hmm.
1: This is the one way of looking at it that will determine the success.
0: Okay. So basically what they're saying, it's not about just like planting the trees, but also rebuilding entire ecosystems. And just quickly, ecosystem is the system where basically all life forms kind of exist together.
1: Right. It's the environment, but mainly focusing on how everything interacts with everything else.
0: Okay, very good. And so then protecting wildlife, using native species, and also supporting local communities along the way. So communities, people in these communities, that's also important too.
1: Yes.
0: And it's supporting local communities along the way. That's our power pattern. So if you do something along the way, what does this mean?
1: So

0: It is not the main action or main benefit, but it is something that comes along with it. So the main thing is rebuilding this ecosystem. But as you're doing that, you also need to support the local community along the way.
1: Yeah. As you're doing this.
0: Yes. There is a main activity,
1: mm-hmm.
0: and this is the sub activity.
1: But also very important.
0: But also important.
1: Very good. Let's finish this paragraph.
0: Healthy forests absorb carbon, protect water resources, and provide habitats for countless species, placing biodiversity at the heart of a truly sustainable future.
1: Okay. So, places biodiversity at the heart of a truly sustainable future. So, in order to have a future that is sustainable, everything works the way it should, biodiversity is the key. And that is how we describe at the heart of.
0: Yes. Mm-hmm. So this is the main central idea that you need to achieve your goal. If you do not have this biodiversity, you're not going to be able to have a sustainable future.
1: Okay. So basically, restoring the forest is to also have biodiversity.
0: Yes.
1: Awesome. Let's go ahead and listen to that one more time.
2: Forest restoration is becoming a key strategy in the fight against climate change and biodiversity loss. But scientists stress that it's more than meets the eye. Restoring a forest isn't just about planting as many trees as possible. Success hinges on rebuilding entire ecosystems, using native species, protecting wildlife, and supporting local communities along the way. Healthy forests absorb carbon, protect water resources, and provide habitats for countless species, placing biodiversity at the heart of a truly sustainable future.
1: It's time for Power Note. We're on pages 106 and 107. More than meets the eye. So it appears one way, but it's a lot more complex behind it. This recipe only has 5 ingredients. How hard can it be?
0: Trust me, the technique is more than meets the eye.
1: Isn't it true when you're baking?
0: Mm.
1: Or when you're cooking? You know what? I tell you, well, I remember when I first made jangjurim.
0: Ah, yes.
1: Ingredients? You know, beef, soy sauce, a little bit of sugar, water. That's it. And some sesame oil. So I'm like, okay, how hard could it be? Oh, but it's more than meets the eye.
0: Yes, for sure.
1: It really, in order to have that taste and to reduce and all of those things, it makes a big difference.
0: Right.
1: Mm-hmm.
0: It's also like, I've heard this for things like hui or chobap, like sushi type stuff.
1: Yeah. How hard could it be?
0: It's rice and fish.
1: Yeah.
0: And like some vinegar.
1: And a little bit of sugar. Yeah.
0: How hard could
1: it be?
0: It turns out very hard to do well.
1: Yeah. More than meets the eye.
0: Yeah.
1: The contract looked straightforward until the lawyer pointed out it's more than meets the eye.
0: There was a trap in the contract.
1: Yeah. So sometimes you don't see those things. And, it looks fine. Oh, looks good. But then it's more than meets the eye.
0: Yes. Mm. This expression, if you are an American man of my age, maybe a little older as well.
1: Okay.
0: There's a very famous song with this phrase in it.
1: Okay.
0: From a cartoon.
1: Oh, which one?
0: Transformers, more than meets the eye.
1: Ah!
0: Transformers, robots in disguise.
1: Oh!
0: And
1: that
0: it's because
1: is right.
0: The Transformers, which became a big movie franchise.
1: Yeah.
0: There were like little cars and like trucks. And they would shift and change into these like robot fighting machines.
1: Yeah.
0: They were more than meets the eye.
1: So I tell you, it just reminds me, never judge a book by its cover.
0: Yeah.
1: You don't know. Like someone could be very short, you know, small, and they think they look very weak. More than meets the eye. Okay. All right. Hinge on something. So if A hinges on something, it kind of depends on that. Okay. The trial has been all over the news lately.
0: Yeah, and winning the case really hinges on one key witness testimony.

0: testimony.
1: Okay. So the key thing, really important, is the key witness. Getting the loan approved hinges on her credit score. This is really important.
0: Yeah. This one thing will decide it.
1: Yeah.
0: So in America right now, we are in election season.
1: Yes.
0: You may be hearing about it on the news. And the way the American election system works, honestly, the entire country doesn't matter. It is often one or two states, one or two areas of the country that everyone is looking at.
1: That is so true because most states are either blue or red.
0: Yes.
1: Uh-huh.
0: So most of the time you can ignore the safe places that are going to be blue or going to be red.
1: Yeah.
0: And the election hinges on one or two states.
1: That is so true.
0: Whatever the people in those two places are deciding, that will decide the outcome.
1: And is that why we call them a swing state?
0: Yes.
1: Okay.
0: Because, you know, like a door swings on its hinges.
1: All right.
0: Right? So, yeah, the election hinges on these people.
1: So when we think about this expression, we must think about the door.
0: Yes.
1: Yeah, the door. Okay. At the heart of something is the most important, the central part of something.
0: The core.
1: The core. Oh, I like that. Their restaurant has such a loyal following.
0: It does. Hospitality is at the heart of their whole business.
1: Mm-hmm.
0: Kind of their identity.
1: Yeah, that's right. They're known for it. And hospitality, quickly, what is that?
0: So these are the services that are toward customers. So think of like hotels and restaurants and spas. They're giving you a pleasant experience.
1: Yeah, good service.
0: Good service, yeah.
1: Storytelling is at the heart of great filmmaking.
0: Yeah.
1: Yeah.
0: It's hard to have a good film if the story is bad.
1: Yeah, and you need to tell the story properly.
0: Yes.
1: Yeah, it could be a good story, but you need to also execute. Okay. All right. Along the way is our power pattern. So basically, along the way means that you're kind of in the process of something and it is following that process.
0: Yeah. The journey.
1: Yeah.
0: How the journey is going.
1: All right. He made a lot of mistakes along the way, but learned from each one.
0: We stopped at a few small towns along the way.
1: Yeah.
0: They weren't our final destination.
1: That's right.
0: But we made these kind of stops in the middle.
1: Yeah, along the way. I think if I were probably going on a long road trip, I would probably stop at a few stores along the way.
0: Yeah, at least go to the bathroom.
1: Gotta go to the bathroom. And get some souvenirs.
0: Yeah.
1: All right. Power vocab is the word ecosystem. Do check out the definition on page 108. And stop by
0: Audio Hackdown.
1: Very good. 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
0: Bye-bye.

Good morning and welcome to EBS FM Morning Special, your morning energy. It's Saturday, the 19th of September, and I'm your host, Che Soo-jin. Well, it's finally starting to feel like autumn is here. The air is a little cooler, the mornings are more refreshing, and the intense summer heat is slowly becoming a memory. After months of hot and humid weather, it's nice to finally enjoy that crisp autumn feeling and maybe even start looking forward to cozy sweaters, warm drinks, and colourful leaves. But of course, first things first, morning special. Let me tell you what we have in store for you today. In the first hour, we have our headlines. 우선 1부에서는 월요일부터 목요일까지 방송된 모닝 헤드라인 뉴스를 선별해서 다시 들으실 수 있도록 준비했고요. And in hour two, we have news coverages from Monday and Tuesday. 그 뒤를 이어 2부에서는 뉴욕타임스 기사들이죠. 바로 월요일과 화요일에 방송됐던 뉴스 커버리지를 다시 들으실 수 있습니다. 그럼 토요일 위켄드 스페셜 지금부터 시작합니다. Let's listen to a song first. It's No Doubt with Just a Girl.

0: Weekend Special on EBS FM Morning Special. You're listening to the weekend edition of Morning Special. 자, 그러면 이번 주 Weekend Special의 Headlines Review 시작하겠습니다. 월요일에 방송됐던 헤드라인인데요. A study warns about the possible dangers of decorative paper napkins on the table. Let's have a listen.
1: A safety study by the Seoul Institute of Health and Environment has revealed that patterned decorative paper napkins can expose diners to dangerous chemicals, detecting suspected carcinogens like benzophenone and formaldehyde in several imported products.
2: 네, 서울시 보건환경연구원이 종이 냅킨을 대상으로 최근 조사를 실시한 결과 식사할 때 무늬가 인쇄된 장식용 냅킨을 사용할 경우 유해물질에 노출될 위험이 있다면서 여러 수입 제품에서 벤조페논과 포말드하이드 같은 발암 우려 물질이 검출되었다고 밝혔습니다.
1: Yeah, is it time that we start looking at country of origins for napkins now? Because this has happened to they're all imported. Napkins, okay. basically. And the reason is there's a distinction, officials distinguish between just plain restaurant napkins, which are categorized as sanitary products here, but decorative napkins are classified as manufactured goods. So there's different standards and sort of regulations.
2: And they're easy to buy.
1: They are.
2: They're everywhere.
1: Right. And, and they look pretty, right? Yes. These decorative patterned sort of napkins. But for practical use, it's actually more harmful to you because you have these things like benzophenone, which is a carcinogen, formaldehyde, which were detected in here. So just make sure... For those napkins, if you're using it at home, make sure if you have company over, just use it as decorative purposes. But when they're actually eating, maybe you want to swap it out with something else.
2: Mm-hmm. 이 무늬가 있는 냅킨을 영어로 patterned napkins 이렇게 표현을 하네요.
1: Yeah, that means if there's a pattern, there's a sort of repeated design, right? Yeah, not just one design on there, or you know, especially when you look at wallpaper. It's usually patterned, right? Fabric. I have a striped pattern on my shirt today.
2: Sure. 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
1: Yeah, a carcinogen is a substance that can cause cancer, right? But if it's suspected, it's not completely proven. It's just believed to be.
2: Carcinogen이라는 게 발암 물질입니다. 이거는 그냥 외우셔야 될 그런 단어인데요. 이제 처음에만은 어렵지 여러 번 이제 말하고 읽고 하다 보면은 사실 이제 그냥 바로 외워지는 그런 단어니까 처음에 좀 익숙하지 않아도 carcinogen.
1: Right, and it's a suspected carcinogen because there's still studies being done. But for example, nicotine or smoking would be a known carcinogen since we know it's for sure 100%.
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0: A safety study by the Seoul Institute of Health and Environment has revealed that patterned decorative paper napkins can expose diners to dangerous chemicals, detecting suspected carcinogens like benzophenone and formaldehyde in several imported products. And moving on to another headline from Monday, a 1953 Cadillac set a new auction record recently. Let's have a listen to this story.
1: A unique gold-trimmed 1953 Cadillac Elegante has shattered the all-time auction record for the brand, selling for a staggering $1.2 million.
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1: Yeah, it's the most expensive Cadillac sold at auction ever. This car features a hand-formed, handmade Italian aluminum body. It's a pearl white coat on the exterior with a gold roof complemented by windshield frames. Now, what's interesting though, it's almost in mint condition. The odometer reads just a little over 4,000 miles, but it was actually damaged several years back during a hurricane, so it was restored, but it's still sold for this much. And I guess if you have extra money lying around, $1.3 million for a Cadillac, sure, why not?
0: 네. 세계에서 가장 비싼 차, 비싼 캐딜락이 되겠습니다. 자, 금 도금이 되어 있어요. It's gold trimmed.
1: Yeah, the trim would be the outer edge or the border of something. You can have gold-trimmed glasses, for example.
0: trim이라는 거는 그래서 가장자리라는 뜻이 있기 때문에 아마 뭐그 여기저기 뭐 전부 다 금이 아니라 이제 테두리 부분들 요런 데에 이제 금이 들어간 거죠.
1: Right, and it
0: 그래서
1: doesn't have to be real gold, right? It could just be the color
0: 근데
1: gold.
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1: Right,
0: 골드 트림드.
1: and you also hear about gold-plated things as well, right?
0: 그게 이제
1: So,
0: 도금이 되겠죠.
1: yes.
0: Gold plated. 그 다음에는 it's the most expensive Cadillac of all time.
1: Yeah, so we're speaking in superlatives here, right? The most of all time ever recorded throughout history since humans roamed the earth, I guess you could call it. You hear this in sports a lot when records are broken, right? The all-time home run king, for example.
0: 그렇죠. All time something something이라고 하면은 사상 뭐 최고의 뭐뭐뭐 아니면 가장 비싼 뭐뭐뭐 가장 뭐 훌륭한 선수 이런 이제 최상에 있는 무언가를 설명하기 위해서 그 사상 어떻다, 역사상 어떻다라고 할때 all time blah blah blah 이렇게 표현합니다. 다시 읽어볼게요. A unique gold-trimmed 1953 Cadillac Elegante has shattered the all-time auction record for the brand, selling for a staggering $1.2 million. All right, well, moving on to Tuesday's headlines, let's start off with a new global guideline that's been set by record labels, and the target is AI. What's going on? Let's have a listen to this story.
2: Major global record labels and distributors have agreed on new global guidelines to crack down on streaming fraud, a scheme where AI is used to mass produce tracks and artificially inflate plays using bots to divert royalties from legitimate artists.
0: 세계 주요 음반사 및 유통업체들이 스트리밍 사기 근절을 위한 새로운 글로벌 지침에 합의했습니다. 스트리밍 사기란 인공지능을 이용해 음원을 대량 생성한 뒤 여러 보트 계정을 동원한 반복 재생으로 재생 횟수를 인위적으로 부풀림으로써 정당한 아티스트들의 로열티를 가로채는 수법을 말합니다.
3: All right, so AI is being used for all sorts of things. A lot of it is positive, but in this case, a very bad way of using AI,
1: Yeah.
3: and I guess the artists are doing something about it.
2: Well, not just the artists, but the labels
3: The labels,
2: themselves.
3: yes.
2: And it's quite astonishing when we think of generative AI, it's so recent. We're talking just a couple of years that it's been available to the public, and yet they estimate that 10% of all current music streams are fraudulent. We're talking about 10% of
3: 10%.
2: all of them.
3: That's massive.
2: Yeah, and what they're blaming it on is you have these companies or these people, these individuals who are mass producing thousands of songs using AI, using text prompts, and then they put them online and they use these networks of bot accounts to keep streaming and streaming and streaming and streaming these same songs. And that means they get a share of the royalties. And there is a limited amount of royalties that artists will receive. So in this case, the International Federation of the Phonographic Industry, along with these big music companies, have come together and they've set out some new guidelines, a new framework. And basically, what they want to do is to make sure that every customer is identified,

0: to make sure that rights ownership is verified and to make sure that all content is vetted, that every song is vetted for AI-related risks.
1: And to vet something means to check it thoroughly. 자, 여기서 all of these major record labels are cracking down on streaming fraud라고 했는데요. 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Alright, we're looking at AI inflating plays.
0: Yes, so when we think of inflate, the first thing that comes to my mind is a balloon. Because we inflate a balloon, we put air into it, make it bigger, and we deflate a balloon, we take the air out. Mm. So if something is inflated, is being inflated, it's getting bigger and bigger and bigger. And here, artificially inflated, meaning it's not really bigger and bigger and bigger. They're doing something to make the numbers larger than they should be.
1: 풍선에 바람을 넣는 것도 inflating a balloon이지만 무언가를 부풀리는 것도 inflating입니다. 그래서 plays, 재생 횟수를 인위적으로 부풀린다. AI is inflating plays and they're trying to divert royalties from real artists.
0: Yes, and if we divert something to somewhere else or from somewhere to somewhere, we're making it go in a different direction, making it take a different path.
1: Right.
0: We use it a lot for traffic. Mm-hmm. You'll hear announcements on the radio or see them on TV or online talking about, you know, traffic on this highway is going to be diverted to this road because of an accident or because of roadworks. Mm. So we use it often for physically being diverted.
1: Yep.
0: In this case, we're talking about... Well, royalties, money being diverted, taken from where it should have gone to somewhere else.
1: 원래 가야 하는 길이 아니라 다른 길로 가게끔, 우회하게끔 하는 것도 diverting이고요. 딴 데로 무언가를 돌리는 것도 diverting입니다. 그래서 방향 자체가 원래 방향이 아니라 다른 방향으로 간다. 요 이미지로 이해하시면 되겠고 여기서는 어떤 의미로 쓰고 있냐면은 이 아티스트들의 로열티를 가로채기 위해서 이렇게 봇들을 이용해서 재생 횟수를 늘리고 그 다음에 그 로열티를 원래 가수들 뭐 이런 아티스트들에게 가야 되는 건데 그거를 뭐 다른 사기를 치는 곳에게 간다는 거죠.
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1: 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Major global record labels and distributors have agreed on new global guidelines to crack down on streaming fraud, a scheme where AI is used to mass-produce tracks and artificially inflate plays using bots to divert royalties from legitimate artists. Let's move on to another headline from Tuesday, and this was all about how important it is to eat at similar times every day of the week, not just during the week, and then change things completely during the weekend. This could be really, this could be really bad for your body. Let's have a listen to this story.
0: A large-scale study reveals that meal timing jet lag, or the shift in eating schedules between weekdays and weekends, disrupts biological rhythms, significantly increasing the risk of cardiovascular disease in men and impairing blood circulation critical for spinal disc health.
1: 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Do you eat at the same time during the weekdays and weekends, Paul?
0: These days, yes.
1: That's good.
0: I haven't always, but yes, it certainly feels more healthy to do that.
1: That's excellent. Well, if you don't do that, you're putting your health at risk.
0: I'm starting to get worried now.
1: Not you, but well, I mean just people in general.
0: Well, and men in particular. Yes. And this is important because this affects men disproportionately compared to women when we're talking about cardiovascular risk and coronary artery disease.
1: Yeah.
0: And this is a big study. This is an 8-year study, and they had over 100,000 adults taking part. And what they found that was for every hour that there would be a meal shift on the weekend, that correlated with a 14% higher

0: cardiovascular risk for men and a 21% higher coronary artery disease risk for men.
1: Wow.
0: However, women need to pay attention too, because these irregular daily schedules can also have an impact on our spines, on our vertebrae, because they don't have independent blood vessels. Mm. They only get their nutrients from the microvessels around them. And if we have these changes in our diet at different times, well, we can sometimes not give them the nutrients they need, and that can lead to, future problems with your back.
1: My goodness. 그래요. 그래서 프랑스에서 진행한 연구죠. 8년 동안이나 연구를 진행했습니다. 그래서 쭉 봤더니 특히 남성들의 경우에 주중과 주말의 식사 시간이 1시간씩 달라질 때마다 심혈관 질환이라든지 관상 동맥 쪽의 문제 이런 것들이 14% 또는 21% 정도씩 더 위험해지는 것으로 드러났다고 합니다. 상당한 퍼센티지인데요. 그러니까 이제 결론적으로는 주중이나 주말이나 비교적 비슷하게 식사를 하는 게 우리 생체 리듬을 유지하고 또 여러 가지로 심혈관 질환을 좀 예방하는 데 도움이 네. 되겠네요. 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And if you do have a jet lag between when you eat during the week and when you eat during the weekend, then this is going to disrupt your biological...
0: Stop!
1: Okay, well, Paul's just disrupted me right now.
0: I have disrupted the show.
1: Yes.
0: Disrupt means to interrupt, to stop, to cause issues with. Mm-hmm. And here it's about our biological rhythms. Mm. So we have our normal rhythm, and if we don't eat at the same time every day,
1: right.
0: then it has a negative effect on our rhythm.
1: Mm,
0: it disrupts
1: yeah.
0: our rhythm.
1: Exactly. To disrupt, 방해하다. 라는 뜻이고요. 지금 뭐 예시를 위해서 선생님이 네. 방금 방송을 약간 disrupt하는 그런 연기를 해주셨고
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1: 자, 그 다음에 impairing은 뭘까요? Impairing blood circulation.
0: It's a similar word to disrupt. In a similar sense, if something impairs something else, it makes it worse
1: yeah.
0: or makes it less effective. For example, if we're too tired,
1: yep.
0: that can impair our driving. We're not able to drive as well as we should because
1: yes.
0: we're too sleepy or we can't focus properly. Mm-hmm. So impair means to make worse, to make less able.
1: Yeah, exactly. To impair는 무언가 손상시키거나 약화시키고 저해한다라는 뜻이 있습니다. 그래서 혈액순환이 이제 저해될 수 있다라는 뜻으로 eating at different times during the week and weekends that can impair blood circulation, which is critical for your spinal disc health. 이렇게 표현을 하고 있네요. 디스크 건강에 중요한 혈액 순환을 저해할 수도 있다. 자, 다시 한번 읽어보겠습니다. A large-scale study reveals that meal-timing jet lag or the shift in eating schedules between weekdays and weekends disrupts biological rhythms, significantly increasing the risk of cardiovascular disease in men and impairing blood circulation, critical for spinal disc health. 네, 이렇게 해서 월요일과 화요일에 방송됐던 헤드라인을 두 개씩 다시 들려드렸습니다. Let's take a song break. This is Dermot Kennedy. Kiss me.

0: 여러분의 영어 루틴이 되는 시간 EBS FM Morning Special.
1: Let's continue with our weekly headlines review. And this takes us to Wednesday's show. 자, 수요일에 방송됐던 헤드라인입니다. After overcoming a crippling disease, singer Celine Dion has finally returned to the stage. Let's have a listen.
2: Celine Dion has officially returned to the stage for a sold-out 16-show residency in Paris, marking her first full concert series since sharing her battle with stiff person syndrome in 2022.
1: 세계적인 팝 가수 셀린 디온이 파리에서 매진된 16회 공연을 시작하면서 공식적으로 무대에 복귀했습니다. 이는 그가 2022년에 전신근육 강직 인간 증후군 투병 사실을 밝힌 이후 처음 갖는 정식 콘서트 시리즈입니다.
3: Was it around Christmas, I think, Celine Dion made the big announcement that she will be touring again?
2: Yeah.
3: We just didn't know when, but
2: yeah.
3: Now we know.
2: Right, and we kind of got a hint during the Paris Olympics as
3: oh,
2: well.
3: Right,
2: yeah,
3: right.
2: Yeah, so it's amazing recovery.
3: Mm-hmm.
2: And I think people were rooting for her because she has this very, very rare syndrome.
3: Mm.
2: So yes, she has returned to the stage in Paris nearly 4 years after revealing that she was battling a rare neurological condition.
3: Yeah.
2: She opened her 16-show residency with a French song, On ne change pas, which means we don't change, right? And she became emotional as she told the audience that she had promised herself she would return to live performance, and she did.
3: Mm.
2: She went on to perform some of her biggest hits, including Because You Loved Me, The Power of Love, My Heart Will Go On. And the Grammy-winning singer was diagnosed with stiff person syndrome in 2022. It's a condition that causes severe muscle spasms, and it made it difficult for her to not only walk, but she couldn't use her vocal muscles, so she couldn't sing. So her Paris concerts, even if you want to go watch them, you cannot because they are sold out. But they mark an emotional and highly anticipated

0: anticipated comeback for the beloved star.
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1: 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She has returned to the stage.
0: Right. So when someone returns to the stage, we usually use this expression for performers or entertainers when they've taken a break. When they come back to live public performance, we say that they have returned to the stage.
1: 그래요. 그래서 무대에 돌아왔다, 무대로 복귀했다. They have returned to the stage. And I think the choice for first song that she was going to perform, I think it also signifies her, that she hasn't changed as a singer. I mean, she's changed. But
0: she's
1: not,
0: back.
1: She's back, yeah, exactly. You say you battle with a disease, right?
0: Right. We use this expression a lot when someone's battling cancer, battling some sort of difficult, very something that is a very... We usually use this with cancer. So when you are struggling against a difficulty, when you're working hard to overcome some sort of challenge or an illness or an obstacle, you can say that you are battling something or battling with something.
1: I think the Korean word for this, like 투병 중이다, is also very similar. Because it has that 투 in it. 투병 중이다라고 하잖아요. 그래서 battle with 뭐뭐뭐라고 표현을 합니다. 자, 다시 한번 읽어볼게요. Celine Dion has officially returned to the stage for a sold-out 16-show residency in Paris, marking her first full concert series since sharing her battle with stiff person syndrome in 2022. In the meantime, a study reveals that even a small amount of light can have serious health risks at night when you should be in the dark and sleeping like a baby. If you have your phone on or any kind of light, in fact, it can be harmful. Let's have a listen to this headline.
0: A new Tulane University study finds that even low levels of nighttime light exposure, such as a dimmed phone screen, can cause harmful structural and functional changes to the heart over time, significantly increasing the risk of heart failure.
1: 미국 툴레인 대학교 연구에 따르면 밤에는 밝기를 낮춘 휴대폰 화면처럼 낮은 수준의 빛 노출만으로도 시간이 지남에 따라 심장의 해로운 구조적, 기능적 변화를 초래해 심부전 위험을 크게 높일 수 있는 것으로 나타났습니다. Switch all your lights off when you go to bed.
0: Yeah,
1: and don't check your phone.
0: I guess you need to be in complete or near total darkness when you sleep. And who would have thought it would affect your heart, right? Yeah, so this new study, it suggests that sleeping in near total darkness may do more than improve sleep. It can also help to protect your heart health. So researchers at Tulane University, they analyzed nighttime light exposure in more than 11,000 people and found that those exposed to the highest levels of light had structural and functional changes in their heart 3 years later, so it was a pretty long study, and their left heart chamber walls were thicker, leaving less room inside the ventricle, where the heart also appeared less flexible during each heartbeat, and these are changes that can signal early heart dysfunction. And even relatively dim light, such as a low brightness phone screen or hallway light, was linked to these changes, so researchers say nighttime light may be a modifiable cardiovascular risk factor, and they suggest simple measures such as just turning off all your screens, closing curtains, or using an eye mask to reduce exposure.
1: All these medical terms, but basically it is a bit of a burden to your heart.
0: Yeah.
1: 특히 우리 심장 벽이 두꺼워진다고 합니다. 밤에 불을 이렇게 켜놓고 자면은 그로 인해서 심장 벽이 두꺼워지면은 결국은 이제 피를 내보내는 기능이 떨어져서 그래서 심장에 무리가 조금씩 올 수 있다라는 얘긴데요. 자, exposure to light 이거를 좀 보겠습니다.
0: Right, so when you're exposed to something, that means that you are being affected by something or you are subjected to an influence of something.
1: 그래서

0: can cause harmful structural and functional changes to the heart over time, significantly increasing the risk of heart failure.
1: 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This record-breaking past summer has seriously affected the French wine industry. Let's listen to this headline.
2: French wine production is projected to hit a 30-year low following the country's hottest summer on record, with severe heat waves, drought, and potential wildfire smoke taint slashing estimated harvest volumes.
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0: Alright, so people in France are very worried because they need their wine, especially with the holidays.
2: And it's also a very big part of their economy as well. So exporting French wines as well, it helps out their national GDP significantly. And the yields are projected to fall 6% from last year and 17% below the 2021 to 2025 averages. So it is a significant amount that they're expecting to be lower than before.
1: 그래요. 작년보다 한 6% 정도 감소한 수치이다. 평균치보다는 또 17%나 줄어든 그런 모양새인데요. 자, 이렇게 뭔가 내려갔을 때 경제 뉴스에서 여러 동사가 나옵니다만 여기서는 slash가 나왔네요. 이게 뭘까요?
2: Slashing means to cut, and it's saying that the amount is going to be cut. It's going to be less than before. But if you think of a slashing motion, then you think of like a sword. And if you think of the sport fencing in the Olympics, then, you know, you can jab or poke by leaning forward,
1: right.
2: But you can also slash, meaning to wave your sword across using your whole motion. So sort of usually it's a horizontal motion that if you swing, then you are slashing with your sword.
1: 네, 경제 뉴스에서 많이 보셨을 것 같은데요. 가장 흔하게는 cut라고 해서 이제 줄어들었다, 감소했다를 쓰는데 cut랑 비슷한 느낌의 다른 동사들도 이렇게 똑같이 쓰입니다. 여기서도요, 마찬가지로 harvest volumes, 수확량이 급감했다라는 뜻으로 slash 됐다라고 했고요.
2: You'll hear that in commercials in North America. We're slashing prices.
1: Right, right.
2: So that's where you hear it a lot as well.
1: 그렇죠. 큰 이제 대폭 디스카운트 한다라는 의미에서 이제 we're slashing prices. 자, 그다음에 estimated harvest volumes.
2: An estimate is something that is not exact. It's a ballpark figure. It's an educated guess. So we can't give you the exact number, but we think we're confident that it's going to be in this area or between this and this amount.
1: 그래요. 아까 이제 수확량 얘기했죠. Harvest volumes. 그런데 예상되는 estimated harvest volumes가 지금 상당히 줄어들었다라는 의미로 the recent wildfires, heat waves, droughts, they have slashed estimated harvest volumes. 다시 처음부터 읽어보겠습니다. French wine production is projected to hit a 30-year low following the country's hottest summer on record with severe heat waves, drought, and potential wildfire, smoke taint, slashing estimated harvest volumes. And another story from Thursday. A magazine was returned to a library very, very late. It was very overdue. Let's have a listen to this story.
2: A 19th century magazine has been returned to a library in the U.S. 132 years late, dodging a fine exceeding $12,000 due to a recently implemented fine-free library policy.
1: 미국의 한 도서관에서 132년 전에 대출된 19세기 잡지가 뒤늦게 반납됐습니다. 이 잡지는 도서관 측이 최근 도입한 한시적 연체료 면제 정책 덕분에 $12,000, 우리 돈으로 1,600만 원이 넘는 벌금을 면제받았습니다. What happened here?
2: Yeah, I guess somebody had a magazine.

Welcome back. This is part two of Morning Special on EBS FM on Saturday, the 19th of September. I'm your host, Chesu Jin. In hour two, we have news coverage stories. This time it's from Monday and Tuesday. 네, 바로 월요일과 화요일에 방송됐던 뉴스 커버리지를 잠시 후에 다시 들려드리겠습니다.